0: I think you're paranoid.
1: I bless your hair, I kiss your legs, 'cause I'm not saying to you. I hate in what you believe.

So, this just goes to show that no matter how unnatural and unreasonable it may seem to you, the work we do here is important.

One, two. It's not the 39, I'm in the pina. When I'm in trauma and I forget for Peter. Send them to my arrow, he's faster than a harrow. When he's on the auntie, shoot it to the face. Captain Mayale, da combattimento, future to steal.